1-5-1. 1-5-1. 1-5-1. 1-5-1. 1-5-1. 1-5-1. 1-5-1. 1-5-1. 1-5-1. 1-5-1. 1-5-1. 1-5-1. 1-5-1. 1-5-1. 1-5-1. 1-5-1. 1-5-1. 1-5-1. 1-5-1. 1-5-1. 1-5-1. 1-5-1. 1-5-1. 1-5-1. 1-5-1. 1-5-1. 1-5-1. 1-5-1. 1-5-1. 1-5-1. 1-5-1. 1-5-1. 1-5-1. 1-5-1. 1-5-1. 1-5-1. 1-5-1. 1-5-1. 1-5-1. 1-5-1. 1-5-1. 1-5-1. 1-5-1. 1-5-1. 1-5-1. 1-5-1. 1-5-1. 1-5-1. 1-5-1. 1-5-1. 1-5-1. 1-5-1. 1-5-1. 1-5-1. 1-5-1. 1-5-1.

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0: Received. Car 5 on an update. Apparently this party is not conscious but breathing at this time.
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0: Receive. We're starting Framingham. Trying to get some more information now. There is a strong language barrier.

Sherbourne Fire Department, suspension, car 5, ambulance 1, 25 Jackson Road, 25 Jackson Road, for a 92-year-old female party complaining of constipation. 25 Jackson Road, 2013.

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0: I see Framingham on scene now. I'll have a safe Facebook number. We're going to go ahead and cancel.
1: Brief Steve, Sherburne Fire 2, Framingham, do you have that cancellation?
0: Framingham, we have that cancellation direct. 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

0: Transport is going out 2 nights past, man. Have we made contact with a patient at all?
1: Received it before. That's a negative. Caller was calling from apartment A2. Advising the alarm was going off in the bathroom at A7.
0: Roger, thank you.
1: Received anyone?
2: You're back in.
3: To the log, A1 crew is going to be standing a refusal.
2: Trooper Fire has that. A1 is obtaining a patient refusal this time, 2029.

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2: A1, obtained medical refusal. Patient's been advised. A1, car 5 clear.
1: Received patient refusal obtained. Company to be clear. President's been advised. 23rd.

Bye-bye Fire is dispatching. Car 3, ambulance 1, 7 Marble Street, unit 117 West. 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

0: 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Respond to the 400 block of Peckham Road for the outside order of smoke. Car 3 only.
1: 400 Peckham Road, outside order of smoke, 2052.

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0: site inspecting car 381, engine 242, 100 Hilltop Road for EMS at 2104. It's going to be Temple Street to Hilltop Road after Smith Ave. It's going to be your seventh house on the left.
1: We have that. Do we have any update on what this call could be?
0: That's a negative at this time. Third-party caller was an out-of-town. Their daughter. Most recent information was he was discharged from the hospital, I believe, yesterday. Party has Parkinson's. Unknown if it was fall or not.
1: Received.

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2: Engine 4A1, 717 Woodlands Way for the CO alarm with the illness. Timeout 2112.

0: copy off 2114.
1: On an update here, it says it's a portable CO detector going off. It says it's reading above 400.
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0: 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There's going to be zero readings in here as of right now.
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2: Any fire's got one to be, I need him.
3: Any 5 going, I need him, 2117.

Director Smith. 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
1: Retrieve, releasing fire ground. 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
0: What's going to happen?

0: 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A1 documented one patient refused.
1: Racing, units be clear. No readings found. A1 documented patient refusal. Man terminated. 2125.

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2: 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It's going to be south Ave to Winter Street, first house, left side.

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1: Received 8211 Transport. Just be advised, no one on call back at this time.
0: Okay, you can go ahead straight to box.
1: Received, stand by the tone. This is Whitman Fire, straight in the box. Multiple runs. A1 off at South Shore Hospital, car 3, A2 off at 610 Street, EMS, A2 committed with the transport. Swimming fire, string of the bucks, time of the bucks, 21:34.

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1: A2 is transporting BLS to the Proctor Hospital with 3. Did you get anyone on call back?
0: A2, you're transporting with 3 to Brockton. Stand by on that callback. That's going to be a negative on callback.

0: Lakeland police are on the fire. Engine 12 answering.
1: You guys head up to Meredith Way. 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
0: Engine 12, can you repeat your last? 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
1: I thought I heard you guys heading up Meredith Way. 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
0: Copy received. Yep, that's the way we're going.
1: Great, Steve. 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
0: We'll try to avoid that. Thank you.
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4: Norfolk County Patrol announcing a working fire in the town of Mansfield, number 149 High Street, their District 1. Working fire is filled at this time. Foxboro, Norton, Mansfield, Attleboro, and Plainville all tied up at this time. Again, there's Norfolk County Patrol announcing a working fire in the town of Mansfield, 149 High Street. Working fire is filled at this time at 2150.

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0: 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A1, have you cleared 2201?
1: A1.
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0: 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Tenants to reach out to the landlord. Company is returning.
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0: 91 Vampire. 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
1: Vampire, Steve, clear, refusal, back in quarters. 2347.

I'm in, John. Equipment fight suspension car 3 into 242 and 81, 15 Forest Street for the CO alarm at 6 minutes. It's going to be Bedford Street to Forest Street, first house, right side.

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1: Equipment flight is off for command.
0: 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No readings throughout the house. All units meet clear, return to quarters.
1: Received unknown cause for activation. No readings in the home. All companies clear, 12 minutes.

0: 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Can't advise dispatching engine 3, 121 Rivera Street, closer to 5.5. Inside investigation, 33 minutes.
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0: 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No issues found. Residents been advised.
1: 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I have you cleared. No issues. 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

0: car 5. 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We signed the hazard. 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We clear returning.
1: Retrieved car 5. Investigated the residence. No issues found at that location. Homeowner's been advised. 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
1: Crowd 3 Navy on responding. At 255.

0: if you're driving northbound on Mossman, when you pass Willis Road, third house on the right. And northbound on Mossman, pass Willis Road on your left. It'll be third house on the right.
1: Third and right after Willis.
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0: Costner's in the car. 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Pulse detector in the garage. 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

0: 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To the second house left side. And Dutton Road, Summer Street, second house left side, just before winter.
1: I just do it as a thank you.
2: Transfer 1, ALS 2B, I need him.
3: 1 ALS B, I need him. 348.
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1: 75.
0: A2 has begun an ALS transport to Brigham and Women's in Boston. Altitude flight headquarters.
1: Evan, if I received engine 4, you're going out 292 of command. 410.

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1: Yeah, and received. How's far? 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
0: Received, how are you going on?

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1: 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We're going to be on the air for fuel.
0: 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On the air for fuel for 26.
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0: 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Car 3 and Ladder 1 responding, 56 Oakwood Ave. And have A2 respond as well, please.
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0: 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That'll be your assignment.

0: Brown Company is responding. Hudson Road, take a right onto Lakewood Drive. Lakewood Drive meets at Oakwood Ave. You turn off the Oakwood Ave to be the first house on the left, right on the corner. And that's Hudson Road, Lakewood Drive. Take a right onto Oakwood Ave, first house on the left, right on the corner.
1: Three has the location. Well, I don't want to say thank you.

0: 12 Island. We'll be clear returning two patient refusals.
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2: 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Building is, appears to be evacuated at 614.
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0: 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Con 3 and ladder 1 are going to be checking the entire inside. Con 3 to someone's man.
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1: 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Clear returner.
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1: Fire answer.
0: Westwood, highway response, route 93 southbound, near mile marker 1.7. It's going to be a motorcyclist versus a motor vehicle. Motorcyclist is up and walking at this time. That is route 93 southbound at 1.7. Cantner is responding. Channel 2 is assigned.
1: 3 southbound, marker 1.7. We have that.

0: Fire Department's on the air, dispatching K9 to 6 ambulance 2. Highway response 93 southbound, in the area of mile mark 1.7, report a motor vehicle accident. 6:45, time of the run.
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0: 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It's going to be a 22-year-old male party, complaining of hip, back, and elbow pain.

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0: 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Engine 2, AC Westwood, be advised, we got updated injuries for the motorcyclist, neck, back, and elbow. 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

0: 23 is on this morning.
1: NA3, be advised, a third-party caller is calling on behalf of his friend. It's his girlfriend. He thinks it's 5 and 4, 17. First name is Tracy.
0: Okay, and a message.
1: 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It's not working.
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1: 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I'm going to be testing the alarms, 525 Washington Street. Can you tell me if you receive a call for alarms, please?
0: 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We'll notify you. 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
1: 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Appears to be evacuated. Nothing showing from the exterior. Carbon left command.
0: Car 1, you're on location. You got a three-story apartment building. You got nothing shown from the exterior. Appears to be evacuated. You'll be investigating Sector 38.
1: Car 5, to Hollis Fire, on scene.
0: Steve, Car 5, you're on scene. Good morning, deputy.
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0: 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You'll be investigating at 7:40. 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

0: 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We have nothing to show at this time. We're investigating. Have 311 come in.
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0: down around Bravo side area. Engine 4 stays on that roadway there, please.
1: What's on scene?
2: Spider-Man 1 scene,
1: open. Engine 4 is on scene.
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1: 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Stay well. 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
0: Channel indicating second floor. Stay well. 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

WPSI 368 Sudbury Fire Department, operating a sign carrier frequency of 482.75 megahertz by the authority of Federal Communication Commission. 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

0: Answering command.
1: Malfunction of the sprinkler system. All units are clear. Command terminated.
0: Malfunction of the sprinkler system. All units are clear. Command is terminated. 807.
1: And the panel's left in alarm. Maintenance is going to need to have a sprinkler contractor come and make repairs.
0: Received. Panel left an alarm. Maintenance to contact sprinkler company to send somebody out to make repairs. 807.
2: Car 5 to all of the fire.
0: Answering car 5.
2: Good morning. I'm clear.
0: Morning, deputy. I should be clear. 808.

0: Thanks.
1: Yeah, holding detection, second floor stairwell. This has been reset, holding. Command's going to be terminated. All operators clear, return.
0: Rick, it's going to be a faulty detector. Reset and holding. Command terminated. Coming clear.

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0: A3, can you take the Chowell house?
1: Do you mind having the on-duty crew for A3 meet us at Chowell, please?
0: Okay, receive, thank you.
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3: 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Engine book prepared fire. 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We've got a short 2 or 3 minute delay.
2: Thank you.
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0: 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We're pulling back into the station now. We've got a short 2 or 3 minute delay.
1: Thank you.
0: What's the nature of the call?
1: Santa Casola for a 69-year-old female feeling unwell and weak. This party does have a history of chemotherapy.

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0: 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No CO readings on the mile. 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
1: 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Between 5.
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0: fire. A3 is going to have 1-2 PMC south momentarily. Engine 3 is in service at the scene.
1: A3 is going to have 1 BMC south shortly. 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
0: NA5, that's affirmative. What's the address?
1: It's going to be 301 Buckminster Drive, Unit 206. It's going to be a 39-year-old male party. Previous injury. He's just en route to a doctor's appointment. Needs help from his apartment to the vehicle.
0: A5, that's affirmative. You can show up as respondent.
1: Okay, received A5. Show you responded.

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1: Sheriff Fire dispatching SA2 engine 9 to the area of 1000 General Edwards Highway for the EMS response at 846.
0: Apparatus have the area 1000 General Edwards Highway for the MVC.

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1: 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They will have back. It will be a quick turn.

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0: 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Appears minor. 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
2: Good morning, Weymouth. That's with State 4-0. Norfolk County, that's with Plymouth County.
19: Plymouth County Control, good morning, sir.
2: Good morning, Plymouth County. Norfolk County, retested with State 4-0. Norfolk County announcing test complete, standing by Monday, July 27th, 2026, 9:04 hours.

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0: That's going to be clear with one signed patient refusal.
1: Five be clear, one patient refusal.
2: In the area investigating with Paula Street Command.
1: CBR in the area investigating, we have command.

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0: 2-2. Four good rounds, box 8-3. It's coming in as a street box, 21 Clover Road. Racing.
1: Fire. Found the source. It was an outside charcoal grill. Companies are in service return.
0: So fire has that C5. You found the source. It was an outside charcoal grill. Companies will be clear returning at 909.
1: 1-1 to C2. Car 2.
2: Sir, refrigeration company is here.
3: Okay. Tell them to meet on the back of the building where they were.
2: He's en route, sir.
0: Engine 2.
2: Engine 2.
0: West Street, 711 West Street. Residential fire alarm activation, no smoke, no fire reported.
2: Speaking 711 West Street. Is the ladder going to?
0: Received, I'll set the ladder. So fire ladder 2.
4: Answer squad.
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2: We're on Western right now. Appreciate it.

0: that she wants being cleared by PD. No injuries, no hazards.
1: PD Hollis, pole 630.
2: Yeah, I'm sliding over that way now. I had other damage at Western and Hollis, but it was old.
1: Okay, received.
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0: 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Door south at Ash and Hollis.
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0: 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Natick, loud and clear, 1-1. Air 2-1-1, touching with Northborough.
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1: Answering car 5.
0: There's just a low battery in the detector. It's been changed. Car 5 is returning. No hazards.
1: Pretty low battery in the smoke detector. Battery's been changed. You have no hazards at that location. Car 5 will be cleared at quarters at 9:29.

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0: 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I'm going to be clear.
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1: I'm answering A1.
0: 266 North Franklin Street passed. A1's going to be clear and turning.
1: Receive 266 North Franklin Street passed. A1, you're clear returning at 9:35.
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0: Just an update, there's some water in the basement, approximately 8 inches. There's no utilities involved with just setting up the pump.
1: Thank you.

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2: SA1 is cleared. It's DMC South return.
1: SA1 clear, BMC South returning at 948.

0: Carl. I'm going on with him now. Just what channel?
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0: It's channel 5. We have it.

By dispatching 512-83, 56 Webster Street, 3rd floor, EMS, 10-06.

0: And so I just wanted to confirm you're still at 15 Jefferson, right?
1: Affirmative. There is an issue here with water that is continuously coming into the sump pump, and the sump pump's not working. We're going to leave the pump so we can clear here.

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1: Received the Coakley Middle School, 1315 Washington Street, Section 12. 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

0: 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One story commercial, nothing showing from the outside. We'll be investigating. 5 left coming.
1: 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C5, you have command, investigating at 1053.

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1: Engine 1, this is what was it, let's see it. 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
4: A5, BLS to the Newton Wellesley.
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3: Activation from dusk. Should take a reset.
1: Okay, Lieutenant, are they still going to continue to work up there?
3: Yeah, I believe so. He's actually all taped off. I'm not sure how it went off. Somebody from the fire alarm company is supposed to come today and disconnect them.
1: Okay, receive. I'm just going to leave in an alarm until they come. We'll let them deal with that.
2: 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Somebody.
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6: 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We're all set with Channel 5. Thank you.
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0: 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I am currently 237 Peckham Road, 26F.
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2: Thank you, Freedom and Fire.
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2: I believe the vision says sprinkler tamper, one truck response. Correct?
1: That is the final.
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315 from engine 2. The maintenance supervisor will be working on the box at this location. They'd like it put out of service, please. I don't know if you want to have headquarters handle that.

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1: 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I'll get him going.

0: 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Back of an officer.
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2: We are back in town at Old Lancaster. 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
0: 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We'll have A1 respond.
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0: 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A2, Bear Mountain, 136 Blossom Post Road, an 87-year-old female de-statting.
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0: 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Car 3.
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3: Fire alarm. Engine 4 is on location. 293 will have command. One vehicle versus pole. Pole is tapped at the base. You can notify National Grid. I'll give you a pole number in a moment. 50,
4: that's on location. One vehicle versus pole. Pole is snapped in half.
0: Received engine 2, A2, 136 Boston Post Road, room 104A, EMS, timeout 1208.

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1: I got another medical for you guys. It's going to be 152 Hancock Street for caller 911 reporting a 73-year-old male with back and chest pain and left side weakness.
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checking the box multiple runs. A2 responding to 162 Hancock Street for the EMS response. A1 and engine 4 at 999 Adams Street for the motor vehicle collision. Active fire striking the box multiple runs. Engine 4 and A1 at 999 Adams Street for the motor vehicle collision. And A2 en route to 162 Hancock Street for the EMS response. Suspect. A2, I'm responding to 152 Hancock Street for the EMS response.

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0: Show me off on Hancock Street. Confirm me, it's 152.
1: That's confirmed. It's going to be 152 Hancock Street.
0: Received 82. It's been a long driveway behind my truck.
2: Call's going to be for 106 Lowland Street, 106 Lowland Street. It's going to be the Stanley Black & Decker, reported to be out back by the loading dock. It's going to be a male party. Unsure if he fell off a loading dock or something fell on him. He is not trapped or pinned by anything. Reports to be laying on the floor, unable to get up. 106 Lowland Street for ambulance 1.

Officer Fire 8-1, just be advised on that update. A machine smacked into his knee. He did not fall off the loading dock.

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0: A1, Austin Fire.
2: Answer in A1.
0: A1, show us en route. Do we have a door number by any chance?
2: Negative on the door number, just reported to be out back by the loading dock. They state that you can go through the employee parking lot to get there. And I just got an update. He did not fall off the loading dock. Reports to be pushing a machine onto the trailer. And the machine fell and whacked his knee.
0: Receive, thank you.

0: Fancy 2 and 5.
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0: 4255 is back online. There's an issue with the panel. When it came back on, they've contacted the technician. He's on his way back in. I'll clear returning.
1: Receive.
0: NA3 back to town, back in course.
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0: 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Alarm is indicated. District investigating.
1: 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Nothing showing from the exterior. 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
1: That's fire engine, Adam Street Command.
0: Yeah, can you notify Plymouth County Route 58 is going to be shut down in both directions just prior to the Weymouth line? So, have any ambulances in different routes?
1: Emergency call, let me know.

0: 12 Firebomb. NG 12 Player returning, A3 Grand 41 of the Brockton.
1: C 12 to quarters, A3 of the Brockton. 1239. Sub-A-5 is on for A2.
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0: ALS to the Milford, starting zeros, 1246.

Fire department's on the air, dispatching contrary ambulance 1, 501 Auburn Street, building 5, unit 101, for the EMS response. 1252 time of the run. It's going to be off of Auburn Street at the intersection, turn left, building on the left-hand side.

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0: 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Is there any chance you can give me a call at dispatch?
1: 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Alarms are indicated. 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

0: 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Food and assault unit 66, Charlie. 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

0: apologies, just get more details. It's going to be 585 Chestnut Street, apartment 2307, caller on 911 reporting a female with severe back pain and stomach pain. That's the history of Crohn's disease.
1: Roger, Chestnut.
0: Gracias.

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1: Guys, you're an FBA over in front of the Dunkin' Donuts here at North Quincy. Brockton engine's pulling up at this time. All parties appear to be out over onto the Brockton side.
0: Where's he?

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1: 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Okay, car 5?
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1: Well, the fire department's on the air dispatching car 3 ambulance 126 Park Ave for the EMS response. 1422 time of the run. Tell me, it's going to be Washington Street to Park Ave, first house left side.
0: Hey, what do you have? No lights on.
1: We did start the police, just be advised.
0: I think this is the guy they were looking for about 20 minutes ago.
1: What can you see that?
2: I'm sorry, dispatching A1904 to 277 Washington Street, apartment 41B for the emergency response, 1423.
1: This is on location, 1423.
2: 277 Washington Street, room 41B for the emergency response, 1423.

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1: Norfolk County's on for Randolph.
0: How you doing? Could you guys have the contact information for our available rehab unit?
1: Do you have a staging area where you would like them to respond to?
0: In the area of 151 Bittersweet Lane for the search and rescue.
1: 151 Bittersweet Lane, receive.
0: If you could just update with that ETA when you get a chance to, I'd appreciate it. Thank you.

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1: Norfolk County Control to Randolph. They've been notified, waiting for an update.
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0: Medic 2.
1: Medic
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0: That's going to be negative, sir. Speak all through.
2: Alright, do you think you'll take the highway?
3: Answering. Yes, CNL on scene. There are no hazards. Engine 1's going to be clear and returning.
0: Tow company on scene. You have no hazards. You'll be returning 1428.

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1: Okay, received. 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
1: Norfolk County Control to Randolph.
2: BLS, Scott 3 is returning.
1: Scott 3, you're returning. I was doing BLS. Norfolk County Control to Randolph Fire.
3: Randolph's on.
1: 20-minute ETA in rehab.
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0: Pylon, to that last unit. If you're trying to reach fire alarm, you're completely unreadable. Pylon is answering. Engine 6.
1: Any of us two is going to have one to South Shore, one Baron on board. Engine 6 is going to be remaining on there for fuel.
0: 8-2 South Shore, one parent on board. Engine 6 remaining on the air for fuel, 1434.
2: 8-2, Transport 1 to South Shore Hospital.
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Car 1, engine 1. Area 61 Gregory Road. Reported wires down. Truck has pulled down some wires. Truck is still on scene. All suppliers dispatching car 1, engine 1. 61 Gregory Road. Reported wires down.

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0: For responding, area 61, Gregory Road, outside investigation.
1: Receive car one, you're on responding, area 61, Gregory Road, for the outside investigation. Car one, just be advised, the caller did state it's kind of towards the top of the street. She stated it might be in the 20s instead of the 60s.
0: Received. I will let you know.

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1: Stubborn Fire answering, A1.
0: A1's transporting one to BMC South, 0 miles.
1: Transport one to the BMC South, zero's on the mileage of 1438.
2: Randolph Fighter, Norfolk County.
3: Norfolk County's on for Randolph.
2: We can cancel the rehab unit. Thank you, I appreciate it.
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0: Engine one, you're en route. I don't know if you heard the update, but the caller party stated that it might be closer to the 20s than the 60s.
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2: 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Be in Bridge, please. Medic 2, Sergeant Fire. Medic 2 is on arrival, St. Luke's.
0: Got 3 back in.
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0: Good copy. All is fired, engine one.
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1: Car 1.
0: Chief, Verizon has been notified, no ETA. They are punching the ticket and sending a tech.
1: Received. I'm trying to move it off to the side of the road as much as possible. I'm going to put some caution tape on it. I will let you know when I'm able to clear.
0: Okay, received. 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
2: Excuse A1, you're going to be on the air.
1: A1's off at BMC South with 3.4 miles.
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1: SA2 has a 6 Chestnut.
0: Fire alarm is on the air, dispatching Canton Engine 3. Usually the ambulance from the town of Sharon, SA2. 6 Chestnut Road, EMS response. 1448 on the road.

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1: I've marked the low-lying fiber optic cable with caution tape, and I will be clear.
0: Received, you have marked the low-hanging fiber optic cable with caution tape, and you will be clear.
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4: Sir, we're getting another medical in district. Are you able to clear?
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4: All right, receive. He's turned towards number 4 Capon Street. 4 Capon Street. It's going to be in the lobby. It's for a 65-year-old male party having a mental health crisis. Hearing voices, paranoia episode. Police will also be responding.
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1: 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That party's going to be in the main lobby on the Capon Street side. Hey, 3, we're going clear. 1 sign refusal.
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0: 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A1, can you make your way and meet cop 3 and engine 242 at 263 Bedford Street, Bay 3, assist the police in gaining entry to the building?
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0: The fire department is on the air, dispatching car 3, engine 242, ambulance 1, 263 Bedford Street, Bay 3, assist the police. It's going to be Bedford Street after Dunkin' Donuts at 1516.

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0: is optimal. This is July Burrow. Thank you.
1: If I have that, Sharon, I'll switch it back. Thank you.
0: Flag on three.
1: Flag on three.
0: Nobody in here. Good intent for returning.
1: Nobody in there. Good intent. Company's returning. 1522.
2: Come to me off the quarters.
1: Receive that when you're off the quarters.

dispatching is one ambulance, one Donald's Way, Suite 200. Actually, in front of the building, it's an EMS response 1523.

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1: Direct Op 5.
0: Could you start me an outside investigation in the area of 33 Coolidge for a wire down? I'll let you know what I need for resources.
1: Receipt, Op 5, 33 Coolidge for the outside investigation of a wire down, 5.

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0: And join your return command terminated 1534.

0: Have you been fired from Engine 2 or back in quarters?
1: Do I have you back in quarters? Stay in front of Engine 2. Call out 911 before smoke in the woods by the parking lot. Caller sees white smoke, but no flames at this time. Also says she can smell something red.
0: Responding from headquarters.
1: Fire dispatching the engine 2 to await no road to that investigation.
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0: Answering you, Joe.
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4: Receive, will notify Epsilon.
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0: Trail out there. Confirmed the mulch fire, though, he said.
1: That's affirmative. He confirms that it's smoldering as well.
0: Medic one's clearing service.
3: Response with the police for the EMS. 1537, top of the run.

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1: Answering.
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1: Receive is towing up squad one.
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0: Cap, you have two to the station.
1: Very good.
2: SH is clear returning.

0: All right, bye. Bye. Fire's entrance. Any updated ETA on Everson?
1: That's a negative at this time.
0: Department of Effort to come in. Nice. Cap, we're going to supervisor 800 Harvard Court, Building 1. I have 241, take care. Okay.

Roger, call of course.

0: 241 to Cars 3. You actually have two members responding in 241 to Harvard Court.
1: Okay. We're fire department's on the air dispatching engine 241, 100 Harvard Court for the supervisory. 1555, top of the run.

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The supervisory, building 1, second floor, unit 115.

0: Trooper 1 on scene, Harvard Court, two-story apartment building complex, nothing showing, we're investigating.
1: C241, you're on location, you got a two-story apartment complex, you got nothing showing, you'll be investigating, 1558.

0: Sky Capri. Five Zero Three Capri. Anyone's going to Brockton, they're taking four of us and a police officer. Cotter, you're going to remain 242 as you're turning. 241, grab Cotter on the way back. Okay, received.
1: A1's going to the Brockton with four of you, with a police officer. Cotter's going to remain on scene. 242 is clear returning. We'll have 241 grab Cotter when they clear Harvard Court.
2: Street for the Walsh Fire. Time out 15:59.

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0: Obie Pryor from Harvick Crew Command. So culinary mishap, all clear. We're returning.
1: Metro, okay, receive 241. You got a culinary mishap. You will be clear and returning at 1601. 241 per car 3. If you could just swing by 575 Bedford Street and pick up car 3.
0: Car 3 calling Whitman A1. There will be a section forthcoming. It's coming from the police. Briefly, we have that. Thank you. All right, sure.
1: Everyone flies over car 5.
0: CD has one lane of the road shut down. Every source I've seen to him. I'll be clear.
1: Jim Plans at Cop 5. Every source I've seen, PD has one lane shut down. They're going to handle. You'll be clear. 1602.

Edge point 05. 05. That was a small mulch bed smoldering on our arrival. Whip the area down. We'll be clear returning. Small mulch bed smoldering on arrival. You put it down, you'll be clearing. 1607.

0: 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Car 3 is going to be clear of Bedford Street returning.
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0: 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His lights up front, please.
1: Four, back and quarters.
0: Clear returning, we'll advise.
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0: 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If I'm dispatching a lot of 1 and A3, 104 Polana Road for the MS. 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
1: A3 341 Social Hospital, engine 12 is going to be cleared but remaining on the air at 1615.

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1: Car 1, Sherman Center. Down for an outside smoke investigation. Saddle Brookhead Mill. Area checked okay. It's going to be a lawnmower kicking up dust. Good intent call. I'll be clear. I'll take a number.
2: Saddle Brookhead Mill. Smoke investigation. Good intent call. A bunch of numbers. 1618.

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1: Sudbury Fire dispatch, Ninja 3, area 40 Fairbanks Road, outside investigation, odor of gasoline. I'm out 1619.

0: fire engine two. Engine two, I got a medical. 842 South Franklin Street, CVS. Bill party unable to use the bathroom, time 7 days, possibly dehydrated.
1: Three. I'm off in the area here. Can you tell me how this was reported? From the Fairbanks Senior Center?
0: Yes, it's a prank.

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1: You said it was just a passerby in the area.
0: Received okay.

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1: 83, we're going to have one ALS. Yeah, I need them.
0: 83 ALS, I need them. 1624.
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0: The fire's been changed to the bailing system on the east side of the building. 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

0: 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I'm answering it. Engine 281 will be clear, Hillsdale. Hey, one, you're on arrival, calls for 114 at 1636. Engine 1-7. 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
0: Bergen Steve Damon, have you on responding? They'll be operating Norfolk County, parking lot 10-2. Andrew, have you on the scene?

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0: 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That's what came up on the ID.
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0: 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Where are you leaving, John?
1: Breezy Tower, anyone responding? 1663. Avon Fire Tower 1, thermally operating Norfolk County Channel 2.
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0: Engine 2.
1: Sir, just be advised, we're also receiving a wire down, a report of a wire down here in North Franklin Street in Winfield. What's your pleasure?
0: It's inside the PD right now.
1: Receive, sir.
2: In the Tower 1, we'll need you on the Alpha Bravo corner. You may get cut off due to the 4-inch. We're going to need packs and tools to the seaside.
3: 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Obama complex.
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1: 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Verbal report. 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You're investigating further.
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0: Reading.
2: Received. 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Systems reset. Box has been rewound. Engine 2, you're clear. Command is terminated. 1702.
3: PD made good on Alpina.
2: Car 1's currently on scene investigating. Just waiting on a report.
4: One engine to engine clearance for the quarter.
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5: Engine 2.
4: A1, we're also available to as well. 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
5: 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They're at the pumps. They can respond. They're closer. I'll swing by and pick the RTV on the way back.
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1: Cod 2, you're clear, Saint Joe's. 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

Avon Fire to Waste Management Command. 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
0: Three Steve, man. Bulk of fire knockdown. Just continue to overhaul. 1760.
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3: Bridgewater Ambulance, East Bridgewater Housing Authority, 100 Prospect Street, unit 104, EMS 1730, 10.

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0: 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Two-story wood frame, nothing showing from the exterior. Investigator.
1: Sheriff, I see nothing showing. You are investigating 1732.

0: 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Ambulance on arrival, Broxton Hospital, MA mileage 8.4.
1: Sure, fine. CD1, 8.4 in the Broxton, 1737.

0: 4.
1: Is complete, no smoke or fire from the exterior. We do have a full basement with access on the Charlie Delta corner. We are investigating further.
2: Alright, 360 completed, nothing visible. Got a full basement with access on the Charlie side. Further investigation, 1730.

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1: Sir 4-1, I have a firefighter saddle on Rodrigan.
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0: All right, just hold up the brain. 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

qualifier on the air, dispatching car one, engine one, and the rescue, 84 Elm Street, Timothy Daniels Nursing Home, reported odor of gas inside the complex.

0: sorry, answer car 5. Receive car 5, you're responding 1744.
1: It is going up the Emerson at 8.6 miles, 8.6.
2: 8.6 at the Emerson, 1744.

0: car one. Hold some fire.
1: Hello, it's fire answering car one.
0: Good evening. Responding. 84 Elm Street. Inside investigation.
1: See, car one, have you on responding? It was just one call. It was on the business line reporting strong smell of gas inside the nursing home. A smoke of fire was seen. You have the response at 1745.
0: Did the calling party indicate which of the levels the odor was on?
1: No, negative. She thought it might have been from the kitchen area.
0: Great, Chief. We will start the basement division then.
2: 119 Willis Road for the inside investigation. Timeout, 1746.
3: Put me on that call, Pleasant and Pine.
4: 65 O'Shea responding. Pleasant at Pine.
0: The facility. Nothing showing from the exterior. Power lock, come in.
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0: 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It'll be the third house on the left side on Willis.
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1: Andrew, I want to have you on responding to Timothy Daniels Nursing Home. Car 1 on scene reporting odor of gas on all three floors now.

0: 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I'll be investigating.
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1: 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Timothy Daniels, 1750.

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0: 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Investigating.
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1: 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No hatches at this point. Investigating further.
0: Shepard, investigating an unknown odor. They continue to investigate. 755.

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0: Rocco, flight engine 12. 273. 273, receiving a second medical. Third party caller believes her father's having a diabetic episode. He was slurring his words on the phone. 20 George Street, apartment number 1.
1: Three, Chief. Shot A1 from quarters. Engine 12 will be responding. A3 will be transporting momentarily.
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1: 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Normal levels, 0, 5 million of CO. 94 Clint, no hazards.
0: 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Need all levels, 0 readings. 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
1: On for car three.
0: CO detector was found causing the problem. We fixed the situation. Zero readings throughout the house. Apparatus to clear.
1: 75 is a car 3. Issue the CO detector. It's been rectified. Zero readings throughout. All wear apparatus clear. 1807.

0: Command Houston. Yeah, they're just working on a jam up here. None of the material that was coming up on the conveyor up top was looking problematic.
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0: A2 is clear of the Emerson returning.
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0: A2, can you start with engine 2? 761 Boston Post Road, Orchard Hill, in the lobby for a fall, unknown injuries.
1: Received. We can start responding. We are still in Concord.

0: 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For the EMS. Time up, 1817.
1: This has been relit. All units are clear. Command, go ahead.
2: Issue command. Zero levels, all levels. Pilot light was relit. Command terminated. Apparatus support is 817.

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0: in the quarter, sir.
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0: We're going to be attending a refusal here. We can handle it. I'm going to be canceling A2s. 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
1: 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Clear an A2, 1820.
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1: 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The third party caller reporting his father, a 74-year-old male, status post surgery. We believe it's unable to void.

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0: 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Medical 81 Watt Street. An 80-year-old male feels he may be having a heart attack.
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0: You want me to tone it out for our crew or go mutual aid?
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1: We're Route 80 on Water Street, staffed at the paramedic level. 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
0: Chief, I have that. 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
1: Appreciate it. 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

0: 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C5 on command.
1: 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Two-story, multiple dwelling, nothing shining from the exterior. You'll be investigating. 1922.

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1: 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We'll be on scene assisting the homeowner.
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0: Investigating smoke in the west hallway, holding all companies.
1: Received investigating smoke in left hallway, holding all companies. 1952.
0: Stand by.

0: NC2. 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
1: Stand by.

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You can make your way back this way. I don't want to. Engine 6 NC2. I'll put that gentleman down. He's going to walk me over. You all right with that? 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

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Received. 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

0: 22.127. You can return.
1: No, it's not answering.
0: Yeah, I'm having trouble with the panel there. I was going to talk to that gentleman. I'll keep it to be clear, attorney.
1: Receive trouble with the panel. You're going to be talking to the gentleman. Company's clear, returning. 1959.